this town's lost its faith. 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So if our time is running out, day after day, we'll make the mundane a masterpiece. Oh my, my, oh my, my love, I take one look at you, you're taking me out.

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1: 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How you could ever hurt me so.

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0: Brittany, before you go, there's something I want you to have.
1: Oh, it's beautiful. But wait a minute, isn't this?
0: Yeah, yes it is.
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0: Well, baby, I went down and got it for you.

Cause I'm only human after all, and you're only human after all. Don't put the blame on me. Don't put your blame on

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Sange til hjertet. When your legs don't work like they used to before, and I can't sweep you off of your feet,

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0: Brittany, before you go, there's something I want you to have.
1: Oh, it's beautiful. But wait a minute, isn't this...
0: Yeah, yes it is.
1: But I thought the old lady dropped it into the ocean in the air.
0: Well, baby, I went down and got it for you.